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2: We're changing a tire on a cattle trailer. 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A bull came up behind me. I guess he thought I was interested. 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Next thing I know, I stood up and then I had to punch him in the face. That's the thing you go into therapy for. You ever punch a horny bull? I punched a horny bull!
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3: 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You're going to hurt yourself.
2: 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Yeah. You know? Yeah, it's just a comfortable position. Like put my,
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2: leg on a 4-foot counter and just lean my knee on it. You know? Nothing weird about that. Nothing. What? Eyes are up here, man.
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3: If they've got a ghost outfit on, you can't see the bees underneath. Do you see what I'm saying? I explained this to you before. No, it's going to be a bee. I swear there's a bee under there. It's under the ghost outfit. That is stupid. Jesus Christ.
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2: 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How much is the calendar and how much for a weekend with Fat Becca? Sir! 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
3: 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I think just like my teeth.
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3: 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She's cute. She's a doctor. Are you kidding me? Oh, sorry, Earl. Bye.
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1: aren't so much bad as they are tragically stupid.
2: 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He's been struck 7 times. His hair is yet again on fire. A bear approached the pond and tried to steal the trout from his fishing pole.
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1: aren't so much bad as they are tragically stupid.
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4: Wait, entrapment! 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
3: 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I don't got a frothing arm. That's not something you typically hear someone scream.
2: No, you know, like on the espresso machine. Oh. It's got a frothing
4: arm. I lost my frothing arm in the war.
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5: 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I'm not going to lie. Come on, you're not a little curious?
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6: 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Absolutely. 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
6: Everyone poops. It's not just the name of a classic potty training book. It's a universal truth. Even though everyone does it, almost no one wants to talk about it. Dr. Tricia Pasricha wants to change that. She's the author of a new book. It's called You've Been Pooping All Wrong. And she says there are three critical P's of pooping. The first is propulsion. Both the voluntary push you exert and the involuntary contractions that happen naturally within your body. Top line, when you feel the need to go, don't hold it. The second P is pliability, which refers to stool softness. The keys to this one are making sure you're drinking enough water and eating enough fiber. And the last P is for pelvic floor. If you can get your knees up above your waist while you're on the toilet, like on a stool or a garbage can or a stack of books even, that can make all the difference. I'm Dr. Sanjay Gupta, helping you live a better life.
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5: 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Here's traffic.
6: No delays due to collisions at this time. You do have a closure at Cherry Bark Drive between Southland Drive and Rosemont Garden. That road is closed to through traffic for major utility work. I'm Emily Wilhoit, in for MJ, and that's your traffic.
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3: Currently, no delays. Traffic is light. You do have a road closure at North Limestone between East Loudoun Avenue and the railroad crossing. The road is closed there for water main work, and detours are in place via Maple Avenue. I'm Emily Wilhoit, in for MJ, and that's your traffic.
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0: Hey, it's Twitch and MJ. 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
2: Traffic becoming a little more active. We do have an injury collision at Georgetown Road and Sandersville Road. At least one lane is blocked at that location. Use caution. Also have a stalled vehicle inbound Winchester Road at Fortune Drive. The left lane is blocked at the intersection. I'm Emily Wilhoyd in for MJ, and that's your traffic.
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7: When we talk about how much exercise someone should get, current guidelines call for about 150 minutes of moderate intensity exercise or 75 minutes of vigorous intensity exercise every week. New study out of the UK makes a strong case for vigorous exercise if and when you can do it. Now, researchers determined that even little bursts of vigorous exercise can significantly reduce someone's risk of 8 different diseases: dementia, type 2 diabetes, fatty liver disease, chronic respiratory disease, chronic kidney disease, immune-mediated inflammatory diseases, major cardiovascular events, and atrial fibrillation. We're not talking about complicated training programs here. Just work with what you can into your everyday life. If you are breathless and unable to speak in complete sentences, then you've hit the mark. I'm Dr. Sanjay Gupta, helping you live a better life.

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0: It's Twitch and MJ. Even though we're on vacation this week, we still want to make sure you have the chance to win an awesome prize. 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
1: 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Here's traffic.
2: That injury collision outbound Georgetown Road at Sandersville is causing all outbound traffic to be blocked. All outbound traffic lanes are blocked at this time. You'll want to avoid the area. Find an alternate route. I'm Emily Wilhoyt in for MJ, and that's your traffic.
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9: If I were to ask you what makes for a good night's sleep, you'd probably say a dark, quiet room, not too many things on your mind. But every night when you go to get some Z's, how often do you really think about the temperature in your bedroom? Temperature may be one of the most underappreciated factors in sleep. That's according to the senior vice president

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0: Hey, it's Twitch and MJ. Even though we're on vacation this week, we still want to make sure you have the chance to win an awesome prize. 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
1: 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Here's traffic.
2: Police are now directing traffic around the injury collision outbound Georgetown at Sandersville. We continue to see slow-moving traffic inbound Leestown at New Circle. Police are now directing traffic around the injury collision outbound Georgetown at Sandersville. We continue to see slow-moving traffic inbound Leestown at New Circle, as well as delays inbound Old Frankfort Pike from the traffic circle to New Circle. I'm Emily Wilhoit, in for MJ, and that's your traffic.
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3: A better life with Dr. Sanjay Gupta.
4: When you need your body to perform, but some of your muscles are having trouble, other muscles can sometimes help compensate. This is a great thing short term, but long term it can lead to serious and even chronic aches and pains. So if you've got nagging stiffness or irritation somewhere, don't push through it. Try to figure out why it's happening and how you can correct it. Strength and conditioning specialist Dana Santa says, performing exercises at a deliberate tempo makes it easier to notice when the wrong muscles are taking over, and also gives the intended muscles a chance to engage before that compensation kicks in. Dana suggests that starting with primary movement patterns such as squatting, hinging, pushing, pulling, rotating, and core can help make compensation easiest to identify and to address. I'm Dr. Sanjay Gupta, helping you live a better life.
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0: Hey, it's Twitch and MJ. Even though we're on vacation this week, we still want to make sure you have the chance to win an awesome prize. 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
1: 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Here's traffic.
2: Police are now directing traffic around the injury collision outbound Georgetown at Sandersville. We continue to see slow-moving traffic inbound Leestown at New Circle. Police are now directing traffic around the injury collision outbound Georgetown at Sandersville. We continue to see slow-moving traffic inbound Leestown at New Circle, as well as delays inbound Old Frankfort Pike from the traffic circle to New Circle. I'm Emily Wilhoit, in for MJ, and that's your traffic.
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3: Oh God, don't go. No, it's I'm the not. Worst and mistake I've made in my life, and I was addicted to heroin. And I'm telling you, try to bite a spoon bread. Oh God.
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3: Hey, the Corn Festival is a big deal, and I would love to see Stanton's Got Talent. I'm not going to lie. Come on, you're not a little curious?
2: First place in Stanton's Got Talent. Oh, I'm so nervous.
3: My God.
2: Hang on, let's see who we got. And it turns out it's Johnny with the fastest catalytic converter removal. Absolutely. Give it up for Johnny.
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2: We're changing a tire on a cattle trailer. 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A bull came up behind me. I guess he thought I was interested. 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Next thing I know, I stood up and then I had to punch him in the face. That's the thing you go into therapy for. You ever punch a horny bull? I punched a horny bull.
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5: Thanks, Obama.
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4: Probably.
1: David said, growth hormones ruin ski slope boobs. 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
2: 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Oh. It's got a frothing
3: arm. I lost my frothing arm in the war.
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3: 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I guess he thought I was interested. Okay. 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That's the thing you go into therapy for. You ever punch a horny bull? I punched a horny bull.
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2: 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You know? 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Nothing. 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
2: I hate.
3: And she still tours on that sometimes.
2: I know.
3: She does some fan cons. You're being shy, and that's
2: you
3: fine.
2: You are going to make people believe this.
3: She does some fan cons.
2: And then the real Shake and Bake girl is going to be like, who's this imposter?
3: Oh, I hope the real Shake and Bake girl comes and kicks your ass.
2: Why? I didn't
3: right
2: do
3: in
2: anything.
3: The streets.
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10: Partly to mostly sunny Monday, the rain finally winding down, highs in the mid-80s, mid-60s, partly cloudy, patchy fog overnight. Tuesday and Wednesday, high pressure in control, mostly sunny and just straight up summer weather with highs in the upper 80s Tuesday, around 90 Wednesday, and staying on the hot side through the end of the work week. I'm meteorologist Tom Ackerman with your LEX18 Storm Tracker forecast on Z-Rock 103, the rock station.
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2: 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Yeah, it's just a comfortable position. I put my leg on a four-foot counter and just lean my knee on it, you know? Nothing weird about that. Nothing. What? Eyes are up here, man.
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2: 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I'm not going to lie. Come on, you're not a little curious?
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11: We're partly to mostly sunny Monday. The rain finally winding down, highs in the mid-80s. Mid-60s, partly cloudy, patchy fog overnight. Tuesday and Wednesday, high pressure in control, mostly sunny, and just straight up summer weather with highs in the upper 80s Tuesday, around 90 Wednesday, and staying on the hot side through the end of the work week. I'm meteorologist Tom Ackerman with your LEX18 Storm Tracker forecast on Z-Rock 103, the rock station.
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5: aren't so much bad as they are tragically stupid.
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8: That's cool with me. 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She's a doctor. Are you kidding me? Oh, sorry, Earl. Bye.
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6: Don't forget, MJ was in fact the Shake and Bake girl from 1983 to 1987.
8: I hate.
6: And she still tours on that sometimes.
8: I know.
6: She does some fan cons. You're being shy, and that's
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6: You
8: are going to make people believe this.
6: She does some fan cons.
8: And then the real Shake and Bake girl is going to be like, who's this imposter?
6: Oh, I hope the real Shake and Bake girl comes and kicks your ass.
8: Why? I didn't
6: right
8: do
6: in
8: anything.
6: The streets.
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13: We're partly to mostly sunny Monday. The rain finally winding down, highs in the mid-80s, mid-60s, partly cloudy, patchy fog overnight. Tuesday and Wednesday, high pressure in control, mostly sunny and just straight up summer weather with highs in the upper 80s Tuesday, around 90 Wednesday, and staying on the hot side through the end of the work week. I'm meteorologist Tom Ackerman with your LEX 18 Storm Tracker forecast on Z-Rock 103, the rock station.
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1: aren't so much bad as they are tragically stupid.
2: 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She grabs me by the collar. She pushes me up against the wall. And she's, don't you ever, ever. She's got spit flying out of her mouth. Don't you ever suggest that you bring a canine unit to a place where I am. 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And she goes, I am weed. I am weed.
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4: That's cool with me. She's cute. She's a doctor. Are you kidding me? Oh, sorry, Earl. Bye.
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1: aren't so much bad as they are tragically stupid.
2: Don't forget, MJ was in fact the Shake and Bake girl from 1983 to 1987.
4: I hate.
2: And she still tours on that sometimes.
4: I know.
2: She does some fan cons. You're being shy, and that's
4: fine.
2: You
4: are going to make people believe this.
2: She does some fan cons.
4: And then the real Shake and Bake girl is going to be like, who's this imposter?
2: Oh, I hope the real Shake and Bake girl comes and kicks your ass.
4: Why? I didn't
2: right
4: do
2: in
4: anything.
2: The streets.
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6: 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I feel like you did share a bed with a man. 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
9: 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Yeah.
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8: aren't so much bad as they are tragically stupid.
1: My favorite thing might be MJ getting struck by lightning. 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Do it again.
6: I'm okay. Oh, I smell coffee. That burned. That was worse than lightning. That was worse than lightning. I forgot I had my coffee.
1: The most redneck. I gotta get that. Most redneck thing. That was worse than lightning.
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1: We're partly to mostly sunny Monday. The rain finally winding down, highs in the mid-80s. Mid-60s, partly cloudy, patchy fog overnight. Tuesday and Wednesday, high pressure in control, mostly sunny and just straight up summer weather with highs in the upper 80s Tuesday, around 90 Wednesday, and staying on the hot side through the end of the work week. I'm meteorologist Tom Ackerman with your LEX 18 Storm Tracker forecast on Z-Rock 103, the rock station.
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2: If I were to ask you what makes for a good night's sleep, you'd probably say a dark, quiet room, not too many things on your mind. But every night when you go to get some Z's, how often do you really think about the temperature in your bedroom? Temperature may be one of the most underappreciated factors in sleep. That's according to the Senior Vice President of Research and Scientific Affairs at the National Sleep Foundation. We often hear about lights and screens and stress, but even modest changes in temperature and airflow can influence both how quickly you fall asleep and how deeply you stay asleep. Most experts will recommend a room temperature of 60 to 67 degrees Fahrenheit. You might also experiment with your sheets and what you actually wear to bed. Play around a bit and see what improves your sleep. You might be delightfully surprised. I'm Dr. Sanjay Gupta, helping you live a better life.
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5: Wasn't that long ago. I feel like you did share a bed with a man. 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
5: I think that's where it ended.
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5: 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You're going to hurt yourself.
4: 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You know? Yeah, it's a comfortable position. I put my leg on a 4-foot counter and just lean my knee on it, you know? Nothing weird about that. Nothing. What? Eyes are up here, man.
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4: hey, trap?
5: Yeah.
4: If you're a cop, you got to tell me.
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5: 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It's the dream. 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
24: If I were to ask you what makes for a good night's sleep, you'd probably say a dark, quiet room, not too many things on your mind. But every night when you go to get some Z's, how often do you really think about the temperature in your bedroom? Temperature may be one of the most underappreciated factors in sleep. That's according to the Senior Vice President of Research and Scientific Affairs at the National Sleep Foundation. We often hear about lights and screens and stress, but even modest changes in temperature and airflow can influence both how quickly you fall asleep and how deeply you stay asleep. Most experts will recommend a room temperature of 60 to 67 degrees Fahrenheit. You might also experiment with your sheets and what you actually wear to bed. Play around a bit and see what improves your sleep. You might be delightfully surprised. I'm Dr. Sanjay Gupta, helping you live a better life.

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2: 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Do it again.
3: I'm okay. Oh, I smell coffee. That burned. That was worse than lightning. That was worse than lightning. I forgot I had my coffee in my...
2: The most redneck... I gotta get that. Most redneck thing. That was worse than lightning.
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5: Partly to mostly sunny Monday, the rain finally winding down, highs in the mid-80s, mid-60s, partly cloudy, patchy fog overnight. Tuesday and Wednesday, high pressure in control, mostly sunny, and just straight up summer weather with highs in the upper 80s Tuesday, around 90 Wednesday, and staying on the hot side through the end of the work week. I'm meteorologist Tom Ackerman with your LEX18 Storm Tracker forecast on Z Rock 103. 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
1: 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Nothing weird about that. Nothing. What? Eyes are up here, man.
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1: 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That was worse than lightning.
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4: 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Are you kidding me? 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
3: Like, seriously, it's three. It's like the potatoes come in one pouch, the cheese comes another, the bacon comes another, and it's like, microwave for this and take out and stir some more. Are you even done? I don't know. Oh, God. These potatoes look weird. I paid $1.26 for this.
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2: 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I'll give them that. Whoever wrote the instructions on it could not underestimate the amount of idiocy that they would encounter with you. 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I envy people who haven't met you yet.
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1: aren't so much bad as they are tragically stupid.
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5: 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Come on, you're not a little curious?
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6: 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She does some fan cons. 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
1: Partly to mostly sunny Monday, the rain finally winding down, highs in the mid-80s, mid-60s, partly cloudy, patchy fog overnight. Tuesday and Wednesday, high pressure in control, mostly sunny, and just straight up summer weather with highs in the upper 80s Tuesday, around 90 Wednesday, and staying on the hot side through the end of the work week. I'm meteorologist Tom Ackerman with your LEX18 Storm Tracker forecast on Z-Rock 103, the rock station.
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5: I hate.
1: And she still tours on that sometimes.
5: I know
1: she does some fan cons. You're being shy, and that's
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5: Why? 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
4: ma'am,
2: it's perfection. I think just like my teeth.
4: I think she was hitting on you.
2: That's cool with me. She's cute. She's a doctor. Are you kidding me? Sorry, Earl. Bye.
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1: aren't so much bad as they are tragically stupid.
4: I think if your doctor wants you on a drug, he is going to have to come to your house in the middle of the night and give it to you.
2: Yeah, we need to make it, or meet me in a parking lot.
4: Right. It has to be a little... It has to be just a little shady.
2: Yeah.
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2: I'm confused.
4: I don't understand how this works. This is a trap?
3: Entrapment!
2: Yeah,
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2: No, I have to check.
4: And for that amount of money... Fat Becca will deliver it right to your house. two questions, MJ. 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And how much for a weekend with Fat Becca?
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2: Yeah, just rip it off Earl. 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
3: Exactly.
2: We start out okay.
3: Right. He's and then in the middle of the night, he's like an Eskimo just shivering.
2: Well, it's okay. 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
2: Hey, the Corn Festival is a big deal, and I would love to see Stanton's Got Talent. I'm not going to lie. Come on, you're not a little curious?
3: First place in Stanton's Got Talent. Oh, I'm so nervous.
2: Oh, my God.
3: Hang on, let's see who we got. And it turns out it's... Johnny with the fastest catalytic converter removal. Absolutely. Give it up for Johnny.
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4: 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A bull came up behind me. I guess he thought I was interested. 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You ever punch a horny bull? 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
3: 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Here's traffic.
4: Right now, traffic is picking up on inbound Leestown Road at Greendale Road. Things are also moving slowly on Newtown Pike at Citation Boulevard, as well as on outbound Nicholasville Road at Southland Drive. Watch for increased traffic on the outer loop of Man of War Boulevard at Sir Barton Way. For traffic, I'm Roger Meadows.
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3: 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Are you kidding me? Oh, sorry, Earl. 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
6: We're partly to mostly sunny Monday. The rain finally winding down. Highs in the mid-80s. Mid-60s, partly cloudy, patchy fog overnight. Tuesday and Wednesday, high pressure in control, mostly sunny, and just straight up summer weather with highs in the upper 80s Tuesday, around 90 Wednesday, and staying on the hot side through the end of the work week. I'm meteorologist Tom Ackerman with your LEX18 Storm Tracker forecast on Z-Rock 103, the rock station.
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3: 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It's like how you feed a cat for a long weekend, you know? You're like, that's enough. They had batter and syrup. And so you pour the, but they had the waffle iron where you make it yourself. So you pour the batter on the waffle iron, you shut it, you turn it over, it locks, it cooks for 2 minutes, you turn it over, you open it, half the waffle comes off, half stays forever. So I'm with my buddy of mine that's my age. So we go through, he's in front of me. Batter and syrup, they're in clear containers. They're not labeled, but they're in clear containers. He gets the syrup and starts pouring it on the waffle iron. And I'm not even stopping him because he's not doing it where he's going, I've never done that. He's doing it where we're probably going to try it after. I mean, he's just like, you're like, dude, I can't wait to see what this guy's making. Like, he might know something that I don't know. He shuts it, turns it over, it cooks. He's like looking at us. We're like, I mean, the whole line's like, yeah, what is that going to be? And it makes black smoke is what it makes. Just, I mean, dark black smoke. Just starts filling the lobby. The manager comes over. He's like, what are you doing? He's like, I guess I poured the wrong one. These are not labeled. And the guy's like, they're in clear containers. Do you not know the difference of batter and syrup? And he's like, I bet it happens all the time. He goes, I've worked here my whole life and I've never seen this.
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4: Right now we have a non-injury collision to watch for. That's on Todd's Road at Autumn Ridge Drive. Traffic's also picking up on inbound Georgetown Road at Nandino Boulevard, as well as on North Broadway at Loudoun Avenue. For traffic, I'm Roger Meadows.
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1: Yeah, you did it. That's right. It took a weird turn and it's all because of you. We are getting weird looks from across the hall, the AM station.
6: Yeah. 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
5: aren't so much bad as they are tragically stupid.
1: Do you think that you need any help from me, the audience, or God himself to help you look crazier?
6: I am a very normal, rational, adorable person who is being slandered right now.
1: I can name three things you own that make you look insane. One of them, I won't even say on the air. Out of our friendship, I won't say that.
6: Thank you.
1: You're welcome. But the other one.
3: Twitch and MJ in the morning
5: aren't so much bad as they are tragically stupid.
6: Yeah, just rip it off Earl. I'm fine.
1: Exactly.
6: We start out okay.
1: Right. He's and then in the middle of the night, he's like an Eskimo just shivering.
6: Well, it's okay. He doesn't need that much blanket because I take up so much of the bed he's
1: nothing.
6: Pushed all the way to the edge.
1: Nothing in my life surprises me less than finding out you sleep like an a-hole. Like, I bet you starfish.
6: Oh, yeah.
1: I can tell you starfish that whole bed.
6: Oh, yeah.
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5: aren't so much bad as they are tragically stupid.
1: You just burped.
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1: I literally just heard you burp. 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
6: no.
1: that.
6: No.
1: Man,
6: that did not happen.
1: You just burped and kept going.
6: No, and if I had, it would be because I've got this Coke Zero.
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1: 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It says nowhere on here, don't drink the raw egg whites. 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Stay in school, kids.
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2: Yeah, it was amazing, honestly. 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Every night, the venues were insane. And it definitely was an inspiration, to say the least. Right after we finished the tour, we went right back into the studio. So yeah, it definitely was a special moment for the

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0: 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Here's traffic.
4: Right now, we got an update on that injury collision on the inner loop of New Circle between Leestown Road and Georgetown Road. They still got the roadway shut down at this time. Also expect delays if you're in the outer loop as well. Police have also closed the Old Frankfort Pike and Leestown inner loop exits, so if you travel those directions to get home, you might want to make a plan B for that. Traffic's also picking up on the inner loop of Man of War at Boulevard at Alumni Drive. Also on outbound East High Street at Clay Avenue. For traffic, I'm Roger Meadows.
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2: bread.
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3: Oh, God, don't. No, it's the worst mistake I've made in my life, and I was addicted to heroin. And I'm telling you, try to bite a spoon bread. Oh, God.
4: Wow, somebody's not invited to the spoon bread festival.
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5: A better life with Dr. Sanjay Gupta.
6: As someone who's been married nearly 25 years, I'll tell you, there's a lot of great things about having a spouse. And according to a new study out of the University of Miami Health System, marriage might even be linked to a lower risk of cancer. Why? Well, the researchers said people who are married are less likely to engage in risky behavior. They're more likely to get a nudge to go to regular preventive medicine appointments and screenings. And they have a partner to share the load of family obligations, household chores, and finances. No one is saying you should get married in the pursuit of better health. But if you are single, how can you build a strong support system to maybe get some of these same benefits? Do your own research, find out what's important, and then hold members of your squad accountable and let them hold you accountable as well. That can provide a lot of support. I'm Dr. Sanjay Gupta, helping you live a better life.
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2: You didn't think I'd know that one? 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
10: We're partly to mostly sunny Monday. The rain finally winding down, highs in the mid-80s. Mid-60s, partly cloudy, patchy fog overnight. Tuesday and Wednesday, high pressure in control, mostly sunny, and just straight-up summer weather with highs in the upper 80s Tuesday, around 90 Wednesday, and staying on the hot side through the end of the work week. I'm meteorologist Tom Ackerman with your LEX18 Storm Tracker forecast on Z-Rock 103, the rock station.
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2: 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Here's traffic.
3: The city is reporting that they got the injury collision on the inner loop New Circle between Leestown Road and Georgetown Road cleaned up and moved out of the way, but it's going to take some while for traffic to get back to normal out there. Things are also picking up on Loudoun Avenue at Maple Avenue, as well as on Newtown Pike at 4th Street. Watch for some slow-moving traffic on Main Street at Broadway. For traffic, I'm Roger Meadows.
2: That's traffic on Z Rock 103.
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3: I hate.
2: And she still tours on that sometimes.
3: I know.
2: She does some fan cons. You're being shy, and that's
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2: You
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2: Oh, I hope the real Shake and Bake girl comes and kicks your ass.
3: Why? I didn't
2: right
3: do
2: in
3: anything.
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3: Oh, God, don't. No, it's the worst mistake I've made in my life. And I was addicted to heroin. And I'm telling you, try to bite a spoon bread. Oh, God.
4: Wow, somebody's not invited to the spoon bread festival.
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2: 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I drank them. Stay in school, kids.
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3: That's cool with me. She's cute. She's a doctor. Are you kidding me? Oh, sorry, Earl. Bye.
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4: Here's your LEX 18 Storm Tracker forecast. It's a clearing sky through the night. It's a warm, humid summer night. Overnight lows bottoming out in the upper 60s. Day tomorrow, it's a pretty typical summer day. Mostly sunny, hot, and humid. Highs will be heading into the upper 80s. Should be pushing 90 with sunshine on Wednesday. I'm Chief Meteorologist Bill Mack.
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0: Cause I can't be myself when I'm with anyone. 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
6: 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She's got spit flying out of her mouth. Don't you ever suggest that you bring a canine unit to a place where I am. 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And she goes, I am weed. I am weed.
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4: A Better Life with Dr. Sanjay Gupta.
5: As someone who's been married nearly 25 years, I'll tell you, there's a lot of great things about having a spouse. And according to a new study out of the University of Miami Health System, marriage might even be linked to a lower risk of cancer. Why? Well, the researchers said people who are married are less likely to engage in risky behavior. They're more likely to get a nudge to go to regular preventive medicine appointments and screenings. And they have a partner to share the load of family obligations, household chores, and finances. No one is saying you should get married in the pursuit of better health. 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I'm Dr. Sanjay Gupta, helping you live a better life.
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4: 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You saw them all through the 70s. 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
5: Thanks, Obama.
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6: Yeah.
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4: David said, growth hormones ruin ski slope boobs. 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
6: No, this is... This took a weird turn, and did it.
4: Yeah. Yeah, you did.
6: I did.
4: 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That's right. It took a weird turn, and it's all because of you. We are getting weird looks from across the hall, the AM station.
6: Yeah. They're just jealous of how hot we are.
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6: This is on the FAQ. Why should I choose Diaper Spa instead of other diaper care facilities?
5: Oh, no.
6: What?
4: Are there other diaper care facilities? Is that a thing?
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